It's the weekend. That's another week done. So let's relax. It's time for the Weekend Wake Up Show with Kevin Lee.

Good morning. Yes, it's the weekend. I'm back, baby. I'm Kevin Lee, and this is my weekend wake-up show here on your favourite radio station. I've got a great show lined up for you, as always. All the things you've come to love, like the dad joke features coming your way later, dedications, great music, of course. And the added bonus is you get to spend 2 hours with me, aren't you the lucky one?

What a great start to today's show, Camila Cabello. And of course, it's Havana. I'm Kevin Lee. And yes, this is my weekend wake up show. How are you doing? I hope you've had a good week. Great show lined up for you. Lots of music. I'm with you for the next 2 hours. So stick with me. We've got dedications to do. We've got the world famous dad joke feature coming your way, as I said earlier. But of course, the most important thing, we've got some fab music to play you. Let's carry on, shall we, with some good music. It's Clean Bandit and Stronger.

Coldplay and Him for the Weekend. Good track, isn't it? We have got coming your way very soon. We've got James Bay and Let It Go. But before that, we're going to play you Hosea and Someone New.

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Julia Michaels and Issues. We've got a great shout out to do now. This is coming from Martin, who is in Leeds, and he says he's up early washing the car and he's blasting out the show throughout the street. Go on, Martin. That's the way we like it. Let's carry on then with the Lightning Seeds and Lucky You. You're very lucky to be out in the street washing your car, aren't you?

0: Take That with the live version of Greatest Day. What a successful band they've been, haven't they? They've had two bites of the cherry, very, very successful, made lots of money, I'm quite sure, and good luck to them. We have got a great track coming your way next. It's only Justin Bieber and Love Yourself.
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I've got a shout out to do for Claire, who is in Bristol, and she says she's dancing around the kitchen in her slippers with coffee in hand, living her best life. Go, Claire. That's what I say. We're going to play you the Hoosiers and Goodbye, Mr. A.

that was Scouting for Girls and Elvis Ain't Dead. Well, I'm Kevin Lee, and this is my weekend wake-up show here on your favourite radio station. If you would like to get in touch for a dedication, a shout-out, or even simply just to say hello, you can use the email address, and it's kevinlee.ontheradio@gmail.com. Always really happy to hear from you. Let's carry on with another great track, shall we? We're just keeping the hits coming today non-stop. This is The Farm and All Together Now.

Cole and the Gang from the 70s and Get Down on It. We've had loads of shout outs coming in today. So this next one is for Jake and Amy, who are heading off to Cornwall for a long weekend break. Oh, how lovely. Beautiful down in Cornwall. Anybody that's lucky enough to live down there, what a superb place to live. Okay, well, have an absolutely wonderful journey. Drive safe and do sing along really, really loud for me, Jake and Amy. Let's play The Stranglers and Golden Brown.

Rihanna, please don't stop the music. No worries, we have no intention of stopping the music on this weekend wake-up show, especially for you. What are we going to play for you next? We've got the world-famous dad joke feature coming your way very, very soon. So don't go anywhere. Don't forget also, if you want to send in your favourite dad jokes, you can do that by using the email address, and it's kevinlee.ontheradio@gmail.com. If you do send in your dad jokes, please make sure they're clean, otherwise we won't be able to use them. But if I do use them, then please do message in where you are from so I can give you a little bit of a shout out as well. 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

The Pretenders and Brass in Pocket. The next shout out goes to Sarah, and it's from Dave in Milton Keynes. And he says, thanks for putting up with my snoring, and he loves you to bits. Ah, oh, that's nice. Let's play Blondie for you and Call Me.

Crowded House with Don't Dream It's Over. That's a great track, that is. We've got a lovely dedication that's coming now. This next tune is for Grandad Joe in Bournemouth, and it's from your grandkids. They say that you are the coolest 80-year-old on the planet. And they've asked me to play Denise Williams, and let's hear it for the boy.

0: Elton John and I'm Still Standing. The next dedication has come in from Maddie and it's to her mom Jean, who is in Kent, and it reads, thank you for always doing our Sunday roast and making Sunday lunch very, very special. This one is for you, and I've been asked to play this next track especially for you, Jean. So here we go.
1: Kevin Lee, making the sun shine, whatever the weather.

taking us back to the 70s there with Gloria Gaynor and the disco version of Never Can Say Goodbye. We're going to stick with the 70s while we bring you Status Quo and Whatever You Want.

Steve Harley and Cockney Rebel, Come Up and See Me, Make Me Smile. What a lovely track that is. I used to love Steve Harley stuff. Well, we have come to the end of the show. Thank you very much to each and every one of you for being with me today. I hope you enjoyed the show. Hope you enjoyed all the music that I chose for you. And do keep those dedications and the shout outs coming in. I'd love to hear from you, my listeners. If you need the email address one more time, I'll give it to you just before we go. And it's kevinlee.ontheradio@gmail.com. You know I love to hear from you. Please do send in your dad jokes as well. Keep them clean and I'll be very happy to use them on the programme. So let's just play you out with a few more tracks. The next one is Adele and Easy On Me. I will see you again next week. Same place, same time. Please do join me and also tell all your friends about the show so they can join us as well. Bye for now.

0: 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You okay?
1: 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Love from
0: Tony. 2 hours of your favorite romantic songs. Let's start off with a nice smile. Give us a smile. Smile. 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Cheese.

Thank you, Barry. Nice smile, nice teeth. This is Tony Lloyd on your favourite radio station, my dearest listener. I do hope you're okay and you've been all right since last time we spoke. Is that true? I hope so. Coming up in the show, we have some cat news. We have some news about who I've been interviewing for my Music Stories podcast. We've got some very special mentions as well on the show. Maybe one for you coming up. Right now, this is Lionel Richie, Forever.

always and forever for Annie. This is Tony Lloyd. I wrote the lyrics to that, you know. I know, it's incredible, isn't it? I still don't know how I did that. I did have a little bit of help, not much. I need help, let's face it. So we have a bit of country now. Here's Johnny Houlihan and Couldn't Love You More with Brianna Tyson too.

0: Diana Ross and Marvin Gaye together, and you are everything, my dearest listener. This is Tony's Love Songs on this fabulous radio station. We do this every week with love from Tony. In the cat news at the moment, I'm looking over my shoulder, and Stripe, the studio cat, normally he just comes in and gets treats and then sometimes several visits if he's extra hungry. He's not hungry, he just likes the treats. There's plenty of food around for him. But now he's sort of looking at me now through half-open eyes, but he's fast asleep, just about anyway, on the studio chair over in the corner. Bless him. It's nice and cool in here, you see, with the air conditioning on. More in a moment, just for you. Hang on. Love from Tony.
1: Your favourite romantic songs. Love from Tony.

in this love together, you know. Oh, yeah. There's Al Jarreau on Love from Tony. This is Tony Lloyd on your favourite radio station with a whole bunch of love songs. Now, a bit of sad news. David Skate, who is Annie's brother, passed away sadly. So this is especially for David, from Annie, from Sarah McLaughlin.

Roy Orbison, no less, and the Royal Philharmonic Orchestra, and A Love So Beautiful. And before that, Sarah McLachlan and Angel for David Skates.

0: Isn't that lovely? That's Jodie Brooke Wilson, and I Know How the River Feels, sent to me by somebody I love very much. Isn't that a nice thing to do? Thank you very much, my dearest, dearest listener. More love songs for you in a tick. Hang on. Love from
1: Tony. Your favourite romantic songs. Love from Tony.

Gladys Knight, of course, and the best thing that ever happened to me. Have you had a best thing, my dearest listener? This is Love from Tony with me, Tony Lloyd, every week on this fabulous radio station. In the next hour, we have the double dose of romance, as usual, two back-to-back uninterrupted from Elton John this time round. Yeah, he did loads of love songs, didn't he? Loads of songs, for heaven's sake. Elton on the double dose of romance in the next hour, and a whole lot more. Now, Gloria Estefan.

0: be the best love songs on Love from Tony. That's Harriet, and What's Mine is Yours on Love from Tony on this fabulous radio station. Thank you so much, my dear listener, for listening. That's what listeners do. It's time now for the double dose, isn't it, Annie?
1: It's Tony's double dose of romance.
0: It is, two back-to-back, this time round from Elton John. I've got blue eyes, they're brown actually, and your song to start us off.

0: Two from Elton on the Double Dose, Your Song and Blue Eyes. My baby's got blue eyes. Mine change colour depending on my situation, apparently, you know. I can't go into more detail than that, really.
1: Tony, just behave yourself.
0: I'll try. And now a little treat from me to you on Love from Tony. This is Kenny Loggins for the first time.

0: George Benson and Roberta Flack together on Love from Tony, and you are the love of my life. This is Tony Lloyd on your favourite radio station. If you go to the special portal that I've built to give you access to my massive website, just go to lovefromtony.com, and from there, on that page, you can send me a message for a future show. Give us loads of notice, please, because I'm a busy old chap. Let me know where you're listening as well. I'm fascinated by where people are listening to the show all over the world. We've got a few row mentions coming up, one from New Zealand, actually, a bit later on this hour. But while you're there on the website, you can go to my two podcast streams as well. Music Stories, that's lots of interviews with people in the music industry. I recently interviewed a couple of new people, including a lady called Emily Donde, who's Swedish. And she's a very talented singer-songwriter as well, worth a listen to that, my chat with Emily. And also, if you go to Human Stories, this is really interesting. A lady called Saskia, who's a finger-painting artist. I know. And it doesn't mean painting your fingers different colours. It means using your fingers instead of brushes. And I found that really fascinating. A very interesting interview with Saskia. And you must have a look. I'll put the link to her website and her social media and her Facebook and everything is on that interview at Human Stories with Tony Lloyd, wherever you get your podcasts. It's you know, on all the usual channels as well as on my website. But you must have a look at her website, because some of her work is just, in fact, all of her work is just incredible and very beautiful. It's all at lovefromtony.com. Love from Tony.
1: 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Love from Tony.

Cool and the Gang on Love from Tony and Cherish. But not just Cherish, but the extra special 12-inch version. I know you prefer the 12-inch version, don't you, my dearest listener? Oh, yeah. Hi, Stuart. Stuart's in Birmingham. He said, love the show, Tony. Can you say hi to Sharon? Just tell her I love her very, very much. And Fiona's listening in Spain. She said, love the show too. Can you say hi to my husband, Dave? Send him lots and lots of love. And Jane's in New Zealand listening every week. Hi to her brother, Paul. See you soon is the message on Love from Tony.

That's Senya Bazina and Never Felt This Way, or Never Felt This Way. It's all in the intonation, you know. And if you'd want to check out Senya, then she starts with a K. K-S-E-N-I-A. Senya Bazina. This is Love from Tony on your favourite radio station. Don't forget, if you want to mention on a future show, go to lovefromtony.com.

0: Foreigner waiting for a girl like you. Yeah. It's Love from Tony on your favourite radio station. Don't forget, after Love from Tony, we have more fabulous programmes just for you, my dearest listener. We're with you 24-7, in fact, right here. But fear not, because Love from Tony will be back the same time next week. And if you want to listen to it again, you can at lovefromtony.com too. You're welcome. More on a tick, hang on. Love from Tony.
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0: And Herb and they're reunited. We love a happy ending, don't we?
1: I do love a happy ending, don't you?
0: We certainly do. That's almost it from me on this great station. But Love from Tony will be back with loads more love songs just for you and a whole lot more. You take care of yourself, all right?
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0: Hi, I'm Freya, and you can catch me every Monday evening, 5 till 7pm, for 2 hours of Beats and Banter, right here on NE3 Radio, music for the North East and beyond. So I'll see you then.
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14: 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James Ross is kicking off another hour of the greatest hits of music.
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16: 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The rocket is ready to launch. The greatest hits of music is on for the next 2 hours.

0: kind of feel it has that kind of Latin feel, doesn't it? Billy Joel from Glass Houses back in 1980, and don't ask me why. It's the sound of the 60s, the 70s, the 80s, and right up to today. The tunes you remember, the hits you love, from the soundtrack of your life. 2 hours every week, we bring you the greatest hits of music.
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0: Oh, I have my Rickenbacker at the ready. How are you doing? Hope you've had a good few days and you're enjoying life, feeling good and ready to enjoy some great tunes for the last 50 years in the next couple of hours. We are so ready.
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0: top 10 from 11 years ago in 2015. Coldplay and Adventure of a Lifetime from A Head Full of Dreams. I can do this bit. Okay, let's do some future greatest hits now.
1: Ain't nobody hotter, honey, listen to me now. You're the only body I'd ever
0: listen. And starting with a new song from Kane Brown and Shania Twain together.
1: Come on, darling, yeah, you know who. Whose bed my boots have been on.
0: This is called Boots.

So three new selections for you. First of all, we heard Kane Brown and Shania Twain and Boots. Then it was Jisoo and Click. And La Serafim and Made My Night.

She is Stella Lefty, riding high in the charts around the world at the moment with Boston. She's actually from Chicago. It's a song about her boyfriend, Vincent Mason, country singer, who actually comes from Boston. We'd love to hear from you, James Ross, at greatesthitsatmusic.com. Lucy's standing by. The

It was a song which was actually turned down by the Tremolos. Amen Corner picked it up and they put it on there, amazingly titled Farewell to the Real Magnificent Seven album in 1969. And what a hit it was.

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1: Story goes that Paul McCartney was on a retreat in India, and on that same retreat, Mike Love from the Beach Boys. Paul came down to the breakfast table one morning strumming the chords for Back in the USSR and trying to work out the lyrics, and they started talking about girls around the world, and you'll think of California girls, and that's how Paul McCartney wrote about Moscow girls in Back in the USSR.
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0: Well, so far on this hour of the greatest hits of music, we started the show with Don't Ask Me Why from Billy Joel. Then it was Coldplay and Adventure of a Lifetime. We had Stir Lefty from the charts of 2026 and her hit Boston. And then it was back to the 60s to 69 for Amen Corner and If Paradise Is Half As Nice. And the Beatles back in the USSR from the White Album in 1968. And that is the brand new song from Take That with Michael Patrick Kelly. Feel My Love, their new hit from the charts of 2026.
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Now, it was the ubiquitous mainstream club anthem of 1999 from their album I Am Not a Doctor. Maloko and Sing It Back. When I

Oh, there have been so many stages of George Benson's career over the years, haven't they? He has been, of course, and is a great jazz guitarist, but he was also a disco sensation and a vocalist as well. There he is with 2020, and before that it was Moloko and Sing It Back. It's a great-

classic hits, classic memories. We're playing some of the biggest songs from down through the last 50 years. And in a moment, it'll be time for you to guess our mystery TV theme tune. What could it be? And what clues can I give? Let me scratch my head and think about it for a moment.

Irwin and the gang from the Hoosiers from The Trick to Life in 2007. Goodness, 19 years ago. Goodbye, Mr. A. OK, let's see what we can do with the Mystery TV theme tune, shall we?

Okay, this is a show which first came out in 1969 and is still going today. Fifty-six seasons, 5,560 episodes down through the years. It's a kids' TV show from the US, live action, sketch comedy, animation, and puppetry. It was the first children's TV show to use educational goals and a curriculum to shape its content. Huge around the world, all the way back to 1969. And it featured some very famous characters through the years. Some of them you will know. What's the name of the TV show?

Sector 77, Nile Rodgers, Benny Edwards, Chic, and Dance, Dance, Dance. Okay, we're doing a mystery TV theme tune.

Bert, Big Bird, Ernie, Oscar the Grouch. Keep them going. Yeah, yeah. Rosita, Zoe, Baby Bear, Count Von Count, Gabrielle, and so many more. You must have seen this show down through the years. It's a US kids TV show, combining live action, sketch, comedy, animation, and property. What is it? It is Sesame Street.

They were from Düsseldorf in Germany. They were Propaganda, and they had one other hit apart from that one. The other hit was Dr. Mabuse, and that was Jewel. So did you get our Mystery TV theme tune? It was a kids' show. Not too difficult, was it? It was Sesame Street.

Do you remember the film that that was used in? It was from Janis Ian's album from 1979, Night Rains. But the film starred Jodie Foster and Scott Baio, and it was

I'm sure that Dua Lipa is loving TikTok at the moment. A viral resurgence of her 2024 hit, Training Season. Well, catching up now with some more showbiz and celebrity stories. And Johnny Marr has raised almost £4 million by auctioning his guitar collection at Christie's in London. The instruments sold for more than triple their original estimate, with his 1982 Rickenbacker that featured on classics, including The Smiths' This Charming Man, and was later loaned to Noel Gallagher, that instrument fetching £358,000. Shania Twain has paid an emotional tribute to Dolly Parton, describing her as the ultimate example of staying true to yourself. Shania says Dolly's authenticity empowered her throughout her career. Dolly died last month, aged 80, after a brief battle with cancer, with Shania saying her longtime mentor will be deeply missed and will remain an inspiration. And Carol G and Rosalia are among four artists leading this year's Latin Grammy nominations, with seven nods each, alongside George Drexler and Catriel and Paco Amoroso. All four feature across the Record, Album and Song of the Year categories. The Latin Grammys will be taking place in Las Vegas in November.

It was Gladys Knight and the Pips, Moment in the Disco Era, 1980. It was written by Ashford and Simpson. Bougie, bougie. Well, let's look inside the birthday file and say happy birthday for this week to Robbie, to Ian, Louise, Chris, also to Christine, to Joe, Cruz, Renita and Steve. And to you, if it's your birthday, what are you up to? Up to no good, as we say, I'm sure. I hope you can celebrate well. Do lots of crazy stuff and most of all, have a large slice of birthday cake.

buried in there somewhere is a sample of the David Guetta song Love Is Gone, and that's because David Guetta co-produced the track. It was number one all around the world in 2009, the Black Eyed Peas, and I Got a Feeling.

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2: 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More of the greatest hits from down through the last 50 years. Some of our faves. 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

Suffragette City from David Bowie from 1976. That was the year it was actually a hit as an A-side, but before that, it was the B-side of which Bowie track? Do you know? It was Starman. Every week, we dig through the archives to unearth some classics.

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0: Oh, so many songs, so many hits. And in a moment, we'll do the Movie Minute.

There is Kylie, one of her biggies from 1991. That is, What Do I Have to Do? Okay, let's do the movie minute now. Well, if you're looking for something to watch, then here are some of the films out there or streaming online right now. And starting with one of the greatest hits of the movies, and it is Sleepless in Seattle, the 1993 rom-com starring Tom Hanks and Meg Ryan as two strangers brought together by a radio broadcast. After a widower's young son discusses his father's loneliness on air, a fascinated journalist becomes convinced that they are destined to meet. It is Sleepless in Seattle. Well, coming up to date now, and Drawn Together is a romantic thriller starring Esther Exposito as a wealthy heiress. After surviving a terrifying kidnapping, she's assigned a mysterious bodyguard, and their growing attraction complicates his mission as dangerous threats continue to follow them. It is Drawn Together. And Toy Story 5 is the new animated adventure starring Tom Hanks and Tim Allen as Woody and Buzz Lightyear. When Bonnie becomes fascinated with a new electronic device, the toys face an unfamiliar threat as technology challenges their place in a changing world. It is Toy Story 5 starring Tom Hanks and Tim Allen. Our other selections, Drawn Together starring Esther Exposito and Sleepless in Seattle starring Tom Hanks and Meg Ryan.

She's 33 now, but got married at 23, and that probably inspired the song. She got divorced and is married again. She is Ash. It is Stop the Wedding. It's the greatest hits of music. Feeling good, feeling fine. This is the greatest hits of music.

Jocelyn Brown and Somebody Else's Guy, Disco Smash from 1984. That was redone in 96 by C.C. Peniston. Okay, let's slow the groove down now and get into the vibe as we head towards 1972. All right.

who's best known for being a founding member of Marmalade. Remember their songs like Reflections of My Life and I See the Rain and Rainbow and so on. But Junior Campbell had a solo career of his own, and that was from 72. It was Hallelujah Freedom.

It was a song written by Smokey Robinson for the Miracles. Before it was Smokey Robinson and the Miracles, it was Going to a Go-Go from 1966. And that song, also recorded by the Rolling Stones in 1982 on their album Still Life.

0: Well, so far on this hour of the greatest hits of music, we started the sequence with David Bowie and Suffragette City. Then it was Kylie and What Do I Have to Do? And from the charts of 2026, Ash and Stop the Wedding. Then it was Jocelyn Brown from 84 and Somebody Else's Guy. And from the 70s, Junior Campbell, Hallelujah Freedom. And from the 60s, The Miracles and Going to a Go-Go. And here's a combination, Martin Garrix and U2 together and their brand new song. It's called Fireflies, another hit from the charts of 2026.
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0: Classic hits, classic memories, going back through the last 50 years and playing some of the songs that we love, hoping that you love them too. We were talking a moment ago about Mick Jagger and the Rolling Stones, and guess what? Up he pops with a song from 1987.

he, Mick that is, got together with Dave Stewart from the Eurythmics to put together his second solo album. It was Primitive Cool from 1987, and that was one of the big singles from it. It was Let's Work from Mick Jagger.

classic hits, classic memories, and time for us to do the number ones.

0: Well, Tony Basil was number one on the US Billboard Hot 100 in 1982 with Mickey. Looking around the world at the number ones at the moment, well, Ella Langley is hanging on there at the top of the US Billboard Hot 100 right now. Also the top of the Hot Country Songs chart, number one in Canada, Australia and New Zealand. That is Choosing Texas. And this is number one in the UK.
1: In my-

0: one.
1: Okay, so three number ones back to back. Tony Basil and Mickey, number one on the Billboard Hot 100 in 1982. Great Expectations, Sienna Spiro is number one in 2026. And from 1994, Live in Joy and Dreamer.

what a song. What a song indeed. Prince and the Revolution, Take Me With You. It was one half of a double A side which came out in 1985. The other side was Let's Go Crazy. Top 10 in that year. Back now to 1980 for a song which has come to resurge. Tumble.

Dolly Parton sticking fast in the charts there with her 80s rendition, huge hit song of that time, of 9 to 5. Well, catching up now with some more showbiz and celebrity stories, and Ella Langley has tied Mariah Carey's record for the longest running number one in US Billboard Hot 100 history. Choose in Texas has now spent 22 weeks at the top, matching Mariah's All I Want for Christmas Is You. The milestone follows Ella's 9 CMA nominations. She's also expected to feature strongly when the Grammy nominations are announced. Oasis have confirmed another huge comeback tour, announcing 38 stadium shows across Europe and America for 2027. Noel and Liam will play 5 nights in Glasgow, 11 in Manchester, before shows including Paris, Rome, Boston and Las Vegas. Richard Ashcroft will support them with the tour, which finishes at Slane Castle and Nebworth Park. And Celine Dion has made an emotional return to the stage, launching her 26-date Paris residency after years battling stiff person syndrome. Celine fought back tears on opening night, telling fans she'd promised herself she would return and wanted to sing for life, and thanked audiences for their patience and support.

From 1997, 911 and Party People Friday night. Well, thanks to our producer and web guru Lucy, to our backroom team this time of Joe and Richie. This is James Ross, and I'll leave you today with a classic from Dire Straits. And hope you can join me same time, same place for some more of the latest and greatest. Have fun, take it easy, and I'll see you then.

It's time to enter a world of fashion, glamour, and glitz, and the greatest pop music of all time. Not to mention leg warmers and Rubik's Cubes. But we'll forget about that. It's time to stand and deliver the music.

stretches in the air. The funk of 40,000 years and grisly ghouls from every tomb are closing in to seal your doom.

So, released in 1984 in America. That, of course, was Michael Jackson there and Thriller. Around the world, it only got to number 4 in America, number 4 in Australia, number 7 in Poland, 6 in New Zealand, and number 10 in the UK as well. However, in France and Spain, it was a number 1 single. Hello there, welcome along to Back to the 80s with me, Gary Hopkins. Hope you're all okay. And this is what we've got in store for you today.

So all that to come then on today's show, including, of course, as well, your first song that you ever bought in the 80s. And today's song choice comes from Mark, who lives in Los Angeles. That's all to come, and also your reverse song as well. And in case you missed it last week, here it is again in reverse mode.

So we'll play that for you in forward mode a little bit later on, and we'll find out if you are right or wrong. Right then, in just a moment, we are going to play for you some Phil Collins and Sussudio. But first, here is Cyndi Lauper with Time After Time.

from 1985. That was Phil Collins there and Sussudio. That particular song was a number 8 hit in Australia. It got to number 12 in the UK, number 8 in Spain, and number 3 in the Netherlands. However, it was a number 1 hit in the US. And did you know that the pub that they recorded the video in was owned once by Richard Branson? So there we go. Now you do. Before that as well, of course, you heard from Cyndi Lauper and Time After Time, featuring the vocals of Rob Hyman as well. That particular song was a number 6 hit in Australia. It got to number 2 in Ireland, number 2 in Israel, and number 5 in Italy. In New Zealand, it got to number 3 in the charts, and in the UK, it also got to number 3 as well. However, it was a number 1 single in Canada and also the US as well. So on we go then to today's first song bought in the 80s. And today's first song comes from Mark, who lives in LA in California. And he says, my first song that I ever bought was from 1984. It's not the most popular song ever in the world. In fact, it only just got into the top 40 in America. But still, I like the song, and that's the most important thing for me. I was 11 years old when I bought it and heard it a few weeks ago on my local radio station here in LA. And because I listen to your show as well regularly, I thought I'd ask you to play it as well. If you can, that would be great. All the best, Mark. So, Mark, we can play it for you, and it is from 1984, and you're right, it didn't do very well in America. In fact, it didn't do very well anywhere, really. Well done for you for buying it. Here is Talk Talk with It's My Life.

So there we go. That was Mark's first song that he ever bought in the 80s. That was Talk Talk and It's My Life. It got to number 46 in the UK, but did better in several other countries, getting to number 33 in Germany, 32 in New Zealand, and number 25 in France. It was a number 7 hit in Italy, and also got to number 31 as well in the United States, and number 30 in Canada as well. So if you want your first song that you ever bought in the 80s played out on a future Back to the 80s show, then please do get in contact with me. You can do so via the website www.blast80s.com, and you'll find numerous ways to contact me on there. Right, still to come then, we have got your reverse song for you today, and also the likes of Eurythmics and also Irene Cara as well. But before all of that, we are going to play for you some Frankie Goes to Hollywood and The Power of Love. But first, here is UB40 and Chrissie Hynde with I Got You Babe.

So there we go. That was released originally in the UK in 1984 and taken from the album Welcome to the Pleasure Dome. That was, of course, Frankie Goes to Hollywood there and The Power of Love. That particular song topped the UK charts in December of 1984 and was a top 10 hit in several other European countries and also Australia, New Zealand and Canada as well. The song itself is regarded as a Christmas song, despite having no reference to Christmas at all within the song lyrics. However, the video also features the Nativity, and the single cover was The Assumption of the Virgin as well. The single spent just 1 week at the top of the charts in the UK, being outsold by the charity single Do They Know It's Christmas by Band Aid, which of course was until 1997 the best-selling single ever in the UK and one of the biggest sellers ever around the world. Oh, and also I should also point out as well that before that song as well, you heard from UB40 and Chrissie Hynde with I Got You Babe. Right, still to come then, we've got your reverse song and also some Queen as well. That's all to come here on Back to the 80s. But we are going to go back to 1983 and Irene Cara with Flashdance. But first, also from 1983, here is Eurythmics with Sweet Dreams.

written by Giorgio Moroder. That was, of course, Irene Cara, and What a Feeling. That particular song won her a Grammy Award in 1983 and was a big hit around the world, getting to number one in Norway, New Zealand, Portugal, South Africa, Sweden, Switzerland, Spain, and also, of course, the US and Canada as well. Plus, it got to number one in Australia. Before that as well, you heard from the Eurythmics and Sweet Dreams. That was released in 1983, got to number six in Australia, number four in Germany, number two in Ireland, number two in New Zealand, and number two in Spain. In the UK, it also got to number two as well, and was their first release in the US, where it got to number one on the Billboard Hot 100. So then, it's time for this week's reverse song. Did you get it right? Did you get it wrong? Well, we'll find out very, very soon indeed. I want to say thank you very much to Jack, who lives in the UK. He got it right. Well done to you. You were the first person as well to get it right this week, Jack, so well done to you. And also, Chris as well, you also got it right as well. And Chris lives in Melbourne in Australia. Thanks for tuning in, Chris. So, here we go. Let's play it for you first in reverse, very quickly. So there we go. Any last clues then? Let's play that song for you in forward mode. Here is today's reverse song.

So from 1986, that was, of course, Robert Palmer and Addicted to Love. That was this week's reverse song. Well done if you got it right. Commiserations if you got it wrong. Let's have a listen to next week's reverse song in reverse mode.

So there we go. If you think you know what that song is, go to the website www.blast80s.com and give your answer via the Contact Me sections on the website. 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You never know, you might be right, or of course you may be wrong. I'll let you know next week, and of course play that song for you in forward mode. Right, still to come then, we are going to play for you some Prince, who is going crazy. But first, from 1980, here is Queen with Crazy Little Thing Called Love.

released in 1979 in the UK, where it got to number 2 on their charts. It was also released as well everywhere else in 1980, and that's how I've got away with it. That was, of course, Queen and Crazy Little Thing Called Love. Elsewhere around the world, it did get to number 1 in Australia, number 1 in Canada, number 1 in the Netherlands, and also number 1 as well in the US. So, unfortunately, then, we have come to the end of today's Back to the 80s. Hope you've enjoyed the show. 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I'll be back again next week with another edition of the show, but until then, I'm going to leave you with some Prince and Let's Go Crazy. Make sure you stay safe and look after each other. See you soon.

The afterworld. A world of never-ending happiness. You can always see the sun.

Max Starr once again. It's Sunday night, bringing you Max Starr's Magic Hour. Today I'm going to bring you the noughties. That's music from 2000 to 2010. So I hope you enjoy it. I'm going to start you off with a little bit of Planet Funk. It's Chase the Sun.

Yeah, great sound there from the Sugar Babes there. We'll push the button. Right, coming up next, a little bit of Pussycat Dolls, but with Pop Quiz. The Pussycat Dolls were also a big girl band, but how big do you think they were? How many number ones did they have? Answers after their record, When I Grow Up.

Yeah, the sound of the Pussycat Dolls there. Before that played, I asked you, how big do you think the Pussycat Dolls were? How many number ones did they have? The answer is, they had only two number ones. But they did have 11 hits in the top 40, but only two number ones. As we all know, the Pussycat Dolls reformed earlier this year, but only three original members came back to reform. Apparently the other three weren't asked, according to social media. So the lead singer, Nicole, Ashley and Kimberly, came back to reform, but the other three weren't asked. Pity, like, because they were a good group back in the day, the whole six of them. But never mind, there's only three now. Let's hear how well they do. Coming up next, one of my favourites from The Killers, it's Human.

Yeah, the sound of Nickelback there. Did you know Nickelback is a highly successful Canadian rock band formed in Hanna, Alberta in 1995? And did you know that the lead singer and the bass guitarist were actually brothers, Chad Kruger and Mike Kruger? The band's name was actually called because Mike Kruger's former job at Starbucks were frequently giving customers a Nickelback in change and would say to the customer, "Here's your Nickelback," and that's how the band got its name. They started out as a cover band called A Village Idiot before changing their name to Nickelback. To be honest, Nickelback does sound better. And their global breakthrough came in 2001 with the album Silver Side Up. And its massive lead single, which we've just heard, is How You Remind Me. And the band today has sold over 50 million albums worldwide. Not bad, I say. Not bad at all. Right, come up next, a little bit of Anastasia. It's Left Outside Alone.

Yeah, great sound there from Robbie Williams there. Right, did you know that Robbie Williams has appeared on the most Now albums series, the Numbad series? There's 124 albums released in the Now series, and he's appeared on 38 of them. That's not bad. He's the number one artist that has appeared on the most of the Now albums. He has 32 solo tracks appearing on the albums, and 6 tracks where he was a former member of Take That. So 38 in total. Not bad, eh? I wouldn't expect anything less from Robbie Williams. Like, he's a massive star like himself, appearing on 38 albums from the Now series. Not bad. Good on Robbie. Coming up next, a little bit of Girls Aloud. It's Jump!

Paris, 2 billion. I'm 40 times closer. I'm going to finish off with my last track of this evening. I'm going to finish off with Mika. It's Grace Kelly. Mr. Smith, you reduced me.

0: They have it, finishing the evening off there with Mikael with Grace Kelly. I hope you've enjoyed yourself. I'll be back next week, same time, same place, right here on NE3 Radio.
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4: 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Our colors will fade. Eventually, soon, our time is running out.

0: Alex Warren with Ordinary. It is the big night in. Hello, I'm the Mac.
1: Hello, I'm Spudman.
2: And I am the Mertmeister.
0: And there it is. The Mertmeister is on board tonight for a little while as well. Very nice.
1: Absolutely. He's coming a good night as well. Got me and that. I've been working so hard this week, or since Wednesday, to be fair.
0: Yeah,
1: getting some brand new tunes with the first players tonight. So it's going to be loud. Get it turned up loud and have a good dance around the kitchen. What we got coming up there, Mac?
0: Right, we've got Billy Gillies on its way. We had it all. Love it or hate it. A bit like Marmite, but personally, I love it. Nirud Sandstorm, another one. Love it or hate it. It is Sandstorm 25 mix, which I do personally like. But before that, it is Becky Hill with Changes on NE3 Radio. 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

we didn't even realize. We had it all, and we didn't even realize.

0: Chris Metcalf with Yamour on the big night in on this Sunday evening, getting you ready to play the tunes as myself, the Mac and the Mertmeister. Got some brilliant tunes and some first plays. Got a couple of tracks coming up, but Mertmeister, what's your favourite dance or rave track of all time?
1: Do you know what? It's got to be Jumping All Over the World by Scooter.
0: One absolute tune that is. I'm sure we can get that played for you today. Coming up, we do have a bit of Craig Connolly in Factor B with Trans... And always never get that one, Transcentric. We have a bit of Jordan Tillstone with Give Me All You've Got. And just for you to take myself, we have that elusive tune, Scooter, Jumping All Over the World, music for the Northeast and beyond.
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0: It's Here Girl, Moving to the Sun. If you just joined us, happy Sunday. You've just joined the biggest party across the Northeast at the minute. It is the big night in, and I'm the Mac.
1: And I'm Spudman. We're bringing you the best tunes, as Max says, for the big night in. Getting you ready for the week ahead. We've got some absolutely brilliant new tunes to play for you tonight, which are coming up very, very soon. We hope you enjoy it. I hope you're having a bit of a dance, and why not indeed? What we've got coming up there, my good friend? Sorry, Mac, I'll do it. It's fine, my friend.
0: Right, we've got DJ Heartstring on its way. Another Year Alone. Alex Warren with Fever Dream. But before that is Dan Stone with Echoes of You on NE3 Radio. Music for the Northeast and beyond.

0: such a good tune. Jibs Hype featuring Sam Harper and Bobby Harvey with Waterfalls. And before that with Imani with Don't Be So Shy. Broadcasting across the northeast and beyond, this is the Big Night In with me, the Mac, and Spudman right up until 10 p.m. tonight.
1: Absolutely. We're getting ready to roof for the week ahead with the biggest and bestest tunes. We've got some new players tonight. But coming up, we have a bit of Armin Van Buuren with Sasha and Everlasting. And Moby, Jacob Lusk, Blonde-ish, and with the techie version of Natural Blues. 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

0: Andy Church holding on. A new play on the Big 9 Inn on this Sunday evening with the Mac and Spudman keeping you company all the way till 10 o'clock. Still plenty of new players to come. You like a lot of Mac?
1: Yeah, I'll tell you what though.
0: What's that, mate?
1: When the tunes are popping, we're not stopping.
0: Oh, I didn't know that.
1: We've got Josh Baker and Bobby Boscom on the way with my players. We've got Aurora D, where how I was supposed to know. But before that, it's Jazzy, and I haven't heard this one until the other day.
0: Oh.
1: And this one's called My People. It is the Big Night In with Be The Mac. And of course, Spudman, like you said, until 10 p.m. So wherever you are, whatever you're doing, make some room in your kitchens, in your living rooms, because you were going to want to dance to this one. Let's do it.

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0: It's Starship. Nothing's going to stop us now with a rookie remix. My voice is crocked there.
1: No.
0: And nothing is stopping us here tonight in the studio as well. We have got your big night in covered. And we're here until 10 p.m. Again, I'm the Mac.
1: I'm the Spudman. And we are playing the biggest and best tunes all the way, as the Mac says, until 10 o'clock. We have had everything. We've got a bit of dance, trance, and a bit of drum and bass as well, all hired in. As you said, we had Starship with a bit of Craig's Connolly. I am absolutely loving that song. I understand that song. It's such a good tune. But coming up, we do have a bit of David Guetta and Hip Hayton, You and I, Lost Frequencies and Bomb Funk NCs with Freestyler. And the new one played just for tonight. This is Exulio Maria, only on Anything Radio, music for the Northeast and beyond.

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1: Absolutely. Just over halfway on this week's Big Night In with the Mac and Spudman. Keeping you company all the way till 10 o'clock. Keeping the tunes going. Got a bit of Yeah, we have a bit of Rafi going, giving you, and obviously Jazzy and Chris Lorenzo, only on Anything Radio, music for the Northeast and beyond.

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0: Marco Reeve remix, and before that we had Confidence Man, Feels Like a Different Thing on your Sunday evening. Can you believe there's like 1.5 hours, less than 1.5 hours left of the show?
1: Wow, that has gone so quick. 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
0: Indeed.
1: Coming up, we've got a bit of Billy Gillies and DNA, and then after that we have Sats featuring Kim English with Moving All Around, only on NE3 Radio, music for the Northeast and beyond.

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0: And there we have a back-to-back to Unlimited on your Sunday evening. Blummin' heck, that was nice.
1: It was a nice... Oh, yes!
0: It was loud as well, wasn't it?
1: It was, yeah.
0: Lovely.
1: You with the Mac and Spud Man on the big night in. Just coming up to the last hour of the show, but don't worry, we've still got the tunes coming thick and fast all the way.
0: Yeah.
1: Just to keep you going and get you dancing any way you are at the moment. Coming up, we've got a bit of Silver Bump with On Tonight. Oh, why do they always do this when I can't say it properly? Corona,
0: Quicksilver. It's Corona, it's not
1: Corona.
0: Corona. What, Corona?
1: What? Corona. See?
0: Corona, DJ Quicksilver with the Rhythm of a Night and Bellissima. And what you said before was Calvin Harris and Jazzy with Satisfy. By the way.
1: Yes, mate.
0: You know it, don't you?
1: Let's see who get it this time.
0: My favourite tune.
1: Your favourite tune?
0: Yeah.
1: It's Calvin Harris and Jazzy with Satisfy at
0: it's
1: the moment.
0: Jazzy is amazing.
1: Oh, she is. Like I said, we have downloaded a few tracks and they are absolutely brilliant. In fact, I think we'll play one, maybe one or two before we finish tonight. How
0: right,
1: that sound?
0: Okay, yeah, let's do it.
1: Okay, let's keep this going on. Anything Radio, music for the Northeast and beyond.

0: TTF, otherwise known as the Time Frequency, with a bit of real love on your Sunday evening.
1: Yes, bringing the Mac, taking you back to the old school on this week's Bring That In on a Sunday night. Coming up, you've got a bit of Digital Orgasm, Running Out of Time. This next one's an absolute banger. 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

Gareth Emery, LSR City with Annabelle, We're Without You, the Steve Allen remix on the Big Night In this Sunday night. Almost time. We're coming to the last 15 minutes of the show tonight. But don't worry, we've still got some absolute bangers to finish off the show with. We have a bit of John O'Callaghan, Richard Audrey Gallagher with Big Sky, Clean Bandit and Mabel with TikTok. For this one, it's a brilliant tune. Kubas, Intoxicated by Music. Only on Anything Radio, music for the Northeast and beyond.

0: Shava Callahan featuring Audrey Gallagher with Big Sky. It's that time of the night again where it's time to almost say goodbye. Thank you very much for joining the Mac and myself in all the best tunes on this brilliant Sunday night. My name is Spudman and I will see you again next Tuesday, and I'll pass you off to the Mac to finish you off.
1: Don't forget, I'm back tomorrow evening between 7 and 10. Because it is Monday, of course, and straight after 3 hours, 2 hours of beats and banter with Zoe, 5 to 7, and back 7 to 10 with the Monday Music Hub, where things will be a bit more quieter. And the last track is
0: Sam Fender, 17 Going Under, but it's a remix and it's an absolutely banging tune.
1: From me, the Mac, whatever you do with the rest of the evening, have a good one. I'll see you again tomorrow. Bye bye for now. The

The Mac is now hitting NE3 Radio's minibar. Heck, that was loud. He's back next week for more bangers. Thank you for listening.